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1: 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It's going to be room 321. 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She's diabetic.
0: All right, thank you.
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1: 2015. Engine 26-14. It's going to be a 53-year-old male fell off his porch and hit his head. 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

0: First 55, go up Kendall. We're going to go down Evan Mather.
1: All right. Judge Rush 55, you may call back. See if the reporting party can come and meet us somewhere.
2: Okay, I'll try and call back.
3: Medic 35, clear.
2: Clear, 25. Ready, 15, clear. Or 15, I'll be clear.

Aguilar 46-17, engine 18, medic 18, EMS 5, respond for the MVC, possibly involving a motorcycle. Soulfield Boulevard and Lakeside Boulevard operate on West 2106.

0: Engine 55, the caller said his address is 4423. That's the dispatch address at Field Green. He is willing to meet with you if you guys want to hop over there. He said he no longer sees the smoke or fire, but he would be willing to point you in the direction where it was.
1: Received.
2: Okay, you can do that.

0: units responding, 48-17 MVC. Caller's advising it's going to be near the wooded area. There's a tree down, a minivan in a ditch. There was a female slurring her words, getting out of the vehicle and stumbling. She may be intoxicated. Nothing further.
1: Okay.

0: M55, you're saying number 8 is 10 Dull Green.
1: Appreciate it.
2: Paul does mention that there's a motorcycle involved. However, the call taker is advising it's a single vehicle, and the vehicle description is a Chevy Suburban.
0: Okay, we'll find out.
2: Okay, they just advised me that there is no motorcycle involved, so just the one Chevy Suburban.
0: Proceed.
2: Camera 5, your discretion if you want to continue.

0: 5 and Genomedic 12, fall patient with trouble breathing. 10,012 Van Wickle Lane, up Sleepy Hollow Lane, and Gunpowder Crossing Lane. 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
1: Did you just see the supervisor refer to?
2: I'm sorry, police, and what was the second part?
1: Supervisor.
2: Okay, I'm direct. Are you okay there? And do you need some emergency?
1: We're good. And now I'm on street
2: one. Okay, direct. 21.
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1: Have you both clear, 2113. 255, you still over here?
0: Yeah.
2: CMSA 13-5, this is unit 1525 North Rolling Road off of King William Drive at Meadow Park. Room 128, 1 West, 2113.
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0: Can you notify Brush 55? I'm not sure if they heard the call.
1: Okay, Brush 55, are you on East? That's one person, 50 Stone Park, please.

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0: Medic 1527-1 for chest pain, 7811 Rockbourne Road off of Scholar Road and Church Road. 1 East, Medic 15.
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0: 2117.
2: Medic 15, we're out. Medic 15. I'll be a 64-year-old female. I had some type of surgery yesterday, having chest pain, shortness of breath. 2117.

Medic 9, 27-1, 6 Herbert, 5, 64 Cavanaugh Road, off of Guy Way, Frames Road, 1 East, 2118.

0: Alright, MacDon, have your route. 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MacDon, it'd be a 59-year-old female having ear pain.
1: Correct.
0: Engine 12-21-19.
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0: such from Engine 12. I understand what the comment said about the caller saying to come right in, but we're at 10012 and the deadbolt door is locked. Can they please come to the door?
1: Okay, is that the only door there?
0: We're trying to find an open window or something like that, but...
1: She said she heard the knock on the door. She's unable to get up to answer it.
0: Okay, thank you.
1: Just let me know if you're going to force entry up there, please.

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0: 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Operate on West 2126.
1: Engine and brush 55 are clear.
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0: 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Operate on West 2127.

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2: Pendulum,
1: you're out. Edge 11, callers on scene said that Unit 16 they're seeing building 224, and it's going to be in the dining room, CO alarm's going off. Nothing further.
2: Okay.
1: Okay.

0: 2-10, sick person, 15 Village Road off of Reisterstown Road, apartment number 5. Operate on West 2131.
1: 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Medic 2, 2131.
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1: 67-year-old male, conscious and breathing. DR. Yeah, thank you. You're welcome. And there is a door code. The caller is unable to get to the door.
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1: Yep, it's in the comments.

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0: 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Having some dizziness, issues speaking. 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
0: Myself and the multitude of police officers will be clear on good intent. 335 is cabin air equipment. 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
1: Okay, I'm direct. I have you clear. 2147.

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1: We're familiar.
0: Okay, I'm there. And engine 4, fire alarm's going off. They said they checked it and that it's a false alarm, but they're unable to turn it off. It's room 100 A Adam.
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1: 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Combs Ridge Court, off of Buck Schoolhouse Road. Operate on East 2204.

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1: 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Difficulty speaking between breaths. That's medic.
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Operate 1 West. Medic 3-3-3-S-R-E-6-R-S-A-M, 5723 Pembroke Avenue, off the Kellogg's Road, Enfield View Road. Operate 1 West, 2217.

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2: Engine 3, I have you wrong. Engine 3, medic 18, it's a 59-year-old male, conscious breathing, possible allergic reaction to Orgel.
0: Medic 19, I have you wrong.

0: 318 from dispatch.
1: 356 from dispatch.
2: Yeah.
1: Okay, the caller just called back and is now requesting to cancel, so the patient no longer wants the medic.
0: Service call 8505 Glen Michael Lane off Old Court Road in the dead end. Apartment.
2: Okay, we're clear.
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0: Sheriff 17 and out.
1: Sheriff 17, and you're out.
2: No.

0: Tower 17. Caller called in and said that they're locked in location. Said he's not in one of the units. He's locked in the facility. That's further.
1: Tower 17 is okay.
0: Oh, you said

0: she calls her putting a weakness to her apartment. She's in apartment 2T. It's coming from the ceiling in three different spots.
1: Okay.
2: Entry 4 should be clear on top of.
0: Entry 4, 2226.

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2: 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Operate on west.
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1: Traffic 14, I have Amber Officer requesting you, male subject, he's not breathing, requesting that I... Looks like it's possibly due to back pain.
0: You guys move front seat.
1: Yeah, it looks like the subject possibly has some back pain.
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0: 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It looks like this is the location you were just at. 62-year-old female. 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
1: 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Thank you.
0: Okay, 22-30.
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1: 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Engine 19, medic 56. It's a 93-year-old male, conscious and breathing. Fell, has a head injury, not responding. It's a citrus. 2233.
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Medic 5, 4-6, suicidal subject 309 Redwood Circle off of Sycamore Street of Men's Shelter. Operate on West 2234.

0: Mais il faut avoir un wash.
1: Okay, medic 5. Go ahead and stage for police. Some men's shelter. Fuller's saying he wants to. Direct. Fuller's saying he wants to buy a gun and kill himself. 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
0: All right.

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1: 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All right, we'll be on the second floor. All right, you need anything when we get there?
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1: Carol, medic 127, I have you in route. You're responding for a 51-year-old male crashed and breathing. Pulled his catheter out.
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1: Is police going to be needed? They were initially added to the call as well.
0: That's an idea. Thank you, Claire.
1: Okay.

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1: Fisher 448, have your route. It's been requested a minute 60 on scene. We need your emergency.
0: All right. Medic 60 from 448, what do you need when we get there?

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0: Who did I have to come up with? 448?
3: That's right, 448 coming.
0: Alright, 448. It's going to be a really long shared driveway. I think the 4th or 5th house down. You'll see it's a driveway that pulls off the main.
4: 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You're pulling up now.
1: 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I can see X31, 600, Pickell Boulevard and Honeygo Boulevard. Police on scene requesting you. 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
1: 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I can ask them.

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0: 535 will be en route to St. Joe's, priority 1 with EMS 7 and Engine 17 personnel on board. Engine 17 and EMS 7's vehicle will be en route with them.
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Medic 5, 18-10, 6 subject, 9004, Hammer Road. Correction. It's going to be 4-21, unconscious. Correction, fainting. 15 Holland Hill Court, pressure to the dead end in Grand Bend Drive. 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
0: 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I just clicked the wrong button, that's all.
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1: 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Dick Kaiser, 28-year-old female, conscious and breathing, having an ectopic pregnancy.
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14-16, engine 16, gas leak, 6625 Ridgebourne Drive off of Shakerwood Road, operator east, 2344.

0: 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Can I have you clear? It's 2345. Sir, I'm going to go on C7 from dispatch.
1: Left in 50 minutes.
0: Okay.
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2: Medical box, 12-13, engine medic 12, EMS 4, cardiac arrest, number 11, Homeland Avenue off of Oakland Road and Old Eastern Avenue, operate on East 2346.

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1: 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It's on 12, 13, 75-year-old male cardiac arrest.
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2: Charles Street, off of Charles Wayne Gatehouse Drive, the north entrance, lot number 4, 1 Central, 2348.

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2: 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Apartment 140, operate on East 2349.

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1: 58 heavy on route. Let me, a 62-year-old female has a head injury from a fall.
0: Where?
1: 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And units on the 12-13, when you arrive, patient's gonna be in the backyard.
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0: 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Number 21, Sentinel Lane, cross streets of Stockton.
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4: 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Six subject 10602 Lancewood Road, off of Farmstead Road in the dead end, operate on Central.
1: 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Medic 58, go ahead.
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1: All right, Section 16, Chapter 8.

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0: Seven, nine, nine, three.
2: This letter from 71. No, there's no reading from a meter. The meter's the whole house. The president had no medical plans, didn't want to go to the hospital. We're clear on the good intent.
0: Okay, I'll do a test.
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0: 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Operate on...
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0: 31-18 psychiatric patient, 11002 Adams Mills Boulevard, off of Crondell Lane and Groff Lane at the Extra Space Storage. Operate 1 left, they'll say 13.
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3: 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He's feeling sad.
1: Okay, we'll stage her, please.
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1: 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It's going to be a 32-year-old male having chest pains. It's going to be in a black Toyota Camry pulled over near the thrift store. 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
0: Okay, thank you.
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1: Engine 14, prepare. I know.
2: Okay, there. Those are 24.

0: 16 around.
1: Max 16, have you around? Those are 25. That's seven. Where you're calling around? You're for Boquito by the Bay Boys.
2: For now.
1: Alright, have you around? Those are 26. And it's going to be a 52-year-old male having heart problems.
0: Sure.
1: They're 26.

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1: Medic one, direct from zero. 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
0: That's, that was your fault.
2: That it can't be a 90-year-old male. 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Police are on the scene.

engine 10, first responder, medic 14, 6 mile alert, 8610 Harford Road off of Hiss Avenue and Willoughby Road, 1 Central, still 044.

0: Thanks, Tanner. Out.
1: Thanks, Tanner. You're out. Thanks, 10-14. Excuse me, a 30-year-old male, concentrating on alert. Color of eyes. Mass up just laying in the middle of the road. Was slumped over. And it later stated that the subject appeared to be an IV drug user, possibly intoxicated. But he did say that there is a Palmer County PD on scene. That's correct.
0: Sounds like that.

0: running around.
1: Thanks, Logan. 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Angela, please pass. She'll advise the stove is accidentally on Thorn. You do have it off now. There are going to be callers outside because the window's open. They just have a location checked out of her.
0: Right here.
2: 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I'm going to be clear on two patient assists. You can put me on my 55 box.
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4: 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EMS 6, disregard the 049.

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2: Error.
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1: 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Scene safe, elderly male, altered mental status.
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1: Dozer 51.
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0: 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We're clear on base. 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
1: Medic 58, over there 52.
2: Dispatch from engine 10. Patient caught up and walked away.
1: Condor. Medic 14 for dispatch.
2: Yeah, for the transport unit.
0: 14, we're going to be clear.
1: Clear, W.

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1: Alright, engine 16, police requesting a non-emergency for force entry location.
0: Okay, is it in the building or a vehicle?
1: I have no idea until you get there.
0: Okay.
1: Was there 57?

0: It's 16 from dispatch.
1: Okay.
0: You can cancel.
1: Okay.
0: And clear, those are 59.
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3: 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Operate on...
4: And go 54 to dispatch.
2: Yeah, go 54.
4: Do you have police on scene? Out.
2: Before we direct, 12's been there for a while, they're waiting for you, so they... Engine 12's there, they've been there for a while, they're waiting for you to come on location, they'll walk the patient out to you.
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3: 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Operate on

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1: 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He's been walking for a while, and his foot is injured. 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
0: Copy.
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4: 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Medic 14, dispatch of 56-year-old female, conscious and breathing. Belly is distended, she's vomiting, also having some trouble breathing. That's right.
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1: Mike 14. All right. Do you have any access to his own files in the Rexman Towers?
2: It looks like we do have one for the front door access. Whenever you're ready.
1: All right, go ahead.
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0: Like, two, I have you route unit 6 for a 71-year-old female conscious breathing. She's a first-party caller alone, but she's not feeling well, having nausea, abdominal pain. Pain is above the belly button. She's responding normally. Pain's described as sore. Nothing further.
1: Okay.
0: 150.

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1: 152.
0: Quick one, clear.
1: Medic 1, clear. All 52.

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1917 fire alarm, number 10 Warren Lodge Court, off of Warren Road, apartment 1B Boy, operate on Central 157.

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0: Okay.
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31-24, chest pains. 4314 Flint Hill Drive off of Lakeside Boulevard, apartment 104. Operate 1 West, 159.

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0: 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Just needs to be replaced for clear.

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1: 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Medic 1616-2 for trouble breathing, 6008 Twilight Court off of High Noon Way and Daybreak Terrace. Operate on East 211.

0: 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Room 129, B-Boy, operate on...
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1: 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And 7 would be 8-year-old female, trouble breathing.
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1: 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Yeah, 46-year-old male, severe abdominal pains.

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1: 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Rock Domino, Queen. 7, Essex Road, Cross Streets of Fern, 4th Court, and Strawbridge Court. 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

Jaguar, 18-1, engine 18, for patient lift assist, 8901 Liberty Road, cross streets of Green Cone Drive and Stony Brook Road, respond 1 west, 245.

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1: And Janicina, have you en route? 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For Alicia's, she has brain disease. 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
0: Okay.
1: 243.

0: 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There's also a lockbox on the front door. Code is 9971.
1: Okay.
0: 248.

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1: Okay.
0: There's a fire alarm going off at any of the houses on this campus. Be clear.
1: I have you clear 250.

0: 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You make call back and confirm that number. We tried several times. 9971 does not work.
1: 30 paramedic 56. Correction, paramedic 16. 16-16 for a call.
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1: 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Looks like he fell.

0: 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She's got to call the patient to get the code, so I have to call her back in a couple minutes.
1: We're in.
0: Okay, thank you.

2006, Chest Pains, 4303 Fullerton Avenue, off Beach Avenue, Linden Avenue. Operate on East 69th.

0: Cannon route.
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Operate on Central 301.

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Operate on Central 326.

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2: 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Operate when west 327.
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333-4 for back pain. 6424 Windsor Mill Road off of Woodlawn Drive and Glen Oak Avenue at the precinct. Response to the Sally Court on West, 330.

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Medic 9, 9-8, 6, subject not alert, 7937 St. Gregory Drive off the North Point Boulevard and St. Augustine Lane. Operate 1 East, 339.

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Apartment 1C Charles, operate on West 344.

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Operate on East 320, correction 349.

0: 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Operate 1 East 358.
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2: 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Operations are on Central, 356.

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0: 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Operations are on West 406.
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0: probably freaks more out.
1: Alright. Anyway, so she's quite a stage for police. Sounds like a female is assaulting a male at location. Maybe a sex direct?
2: Correct.
1: Okay, 4:15.

16-11, engine 10, fire alarm, 8720 MG Road off of Wayne Avenue in East Chopper Road at Autumn Lake. Operate on Central 421.

Boulevard 74-175 Ambo 54. Respond for a sick person, 1217 Barrick Road off of Elm Drive and Dogwood Drive. Operate 1 East 422.

0: Hey, man, you said 201, right?
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0: Just make sure.
2: Medic 12, 203.
0: Medic 12, 400.
2: No further.
1: Thumbs up, sir.
2: 4.3.
0: Copy. 4.3.

0: press for mention, Sam.
1: Go ahead.
0: I'm just reading that comment on the call, and there's somebody being there, Christy. I don't know. Is that personal fire watch? What's your thoughts on that?
1: And since I am not sure who Chrissy may be.
0: That's okay.
1: Are you on a service?
0: I'll continue.
1: All right, have you been in 426?
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0: 13. We had a malfunction sprinkler system. Management's aware of the contact in the sprinkler company. We're clear.
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0: 31-76, 3717 White Pine Road, off of Carrollwood Road and Bullies Quarters Road. Operate 1 East 455.
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0: Quarters 455.

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1: 55, yeah, 20-year-old female having some pain in her side and vomiting.
0: Okay.
1: What could you say?

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1: Go ahead.
0: Resident pulled the pull station. Alarm's been reset. Engine 10's clear.
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2: Just a heads up, they had no alarm going off this time when we went back. There's no hazard. That must be having a problem with the alarm system. We're clear.
3: Okay, everybody have everything.

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Respond for vehicle fire, southbound 83 between Belfast Road and Shawan Road. 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

0: Engine 17's arrived, southbound 83, just prior to the Shawan exit. No vehicle fire.
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1: 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It's going to be a 33-year-old female, vomiting and weak.

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1: Okay, getting down the steps, right?
0: Yeah.
1: That's it.
0: 531.
1: Dispatch, message 17.
0: Go ahead.
1: Fire is extinguished prior to arrival. It's just the contents of the back of the truck. Truck's not damaged at all. Everybody's clear.
0: Okay, 531.

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1: Okay, MO3, I'm having a route. So, 69-year-old female, conscious and breathing, trouble swallowing, eating, and has pain when urinating. And medic two, your patient is a 70-year-old female, conscious and breathing. She has kidney stones, is in pain. It's going to be the house. There's a silver Elantra in the driveway. She's going to be in the vehicle.
2: We're arriving.
1: Correct. 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

Lori, paramedic 57-10 for updating number 38 Calzar Avenue, cross streets of Dead End and Old Eastern Avenue, respond on East 616.

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0: Negative response, 627.
1: 55, 627. 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Correct. 627.

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2: This is 386 with 1. Harper County, Battalion 217-2, dispatch.
3: Go ahead.
2: I'm in the area for that cardiac arrest. I can respond as well with our medic 13.
3: Okay, and you were Harper 217-2, is that correct?
2: Yes, ma'am.

0: EMS 3, 38-year-old female, constant breathing. For the past 2 or 3 days, has been having a lot of wheezing, chest pain, and a headache.
1: Okay.
0: 69.
2: There are.
0: 69.
3: Medical delivery. First party caller.
1: Negative. It was a second party, possibly third. It doesn't say. It says caller advisor 96-year-old mother is having shortness of breath.
3: Okay, thank you.
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1: G17-2, correct.

0: You really correct.
1: It wouldn't matter.
2: .386 arriving.
3: Eli 386, 700.

0: 386 in the end of 7. Go ahead, sir.
1: You have nothing?
2: I'm sorry. Name is
1: Richard. Okay, thank you.
2: 217-2 dispatch, you confirm the address. The Hartford AVL is not lining up.
3: Utility 386 confirming cardiac arrest, and the address is 13211 Delaney Valley Road.
2: Copy.
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0: 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Engine 3, have your eyes. RPG 172 arrived.
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1: Carver County 272, priority 4, 707.
2: Far from at 13, taxi 72, do you need a opinion?
0: No, you can cancel. I'll handle the priority 4 for him.
2: Far from at 13, I'm direct, this is right, I'm clear.

Dispatch on 297 chauffeur. Can you please start police in this direction? Been involved in a 1050 departmental.

0: Okay. Were you parked or moving?
1: 13 to 297. Do you need EMS over there while we're over in this area?
2: That's negative. The driver of the other vehicle is just anxious. And to dispatch, we were backing up.
0: Okay. So just to confirm, I don't need to dispatch anything else.
2: That's correct. We just need police for the report.
0: Direct. 709.
1: Okay, 913 dispatch. You're clear.
0: And yes, I have you clear now.

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1: 10.
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2: Dispatch, medic 2. Medic 2. What do you have our status as? At the hospital. We're clear. I got that. Very clear.

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0: Construction, 1-5 inch 512, what this is, 1910 Old Turkey Point Road, Old Turkey Point Road.
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1: 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Pole's down in the roadway. Not reported injuries.

Engine 10, patient contact, patient conscious, 7.3.

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2: 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Handle by police.
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1: 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Handle 112, EMS 6. 73-year-old female, constant breathing. Probably advised she's disabled. Trouble breathing, has fluid buildup, cannot walk. Weighs 250, 300 pounds.
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1: It looks like they're giving 52C Charles, if that indicates anything.
0: Okay, you said 5-3 Charles?
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1: Medic 7, 818. And in 6, Medic 7, 33-year-old male, constant breathing. 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Bleeding is currently controlled.
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0: 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Ambulance 113 is ready, that's ADLS 32-1, 6 subject, not alert. 641 Dogwood Road, off Englewood Avenue, home west, Ambulance 113.
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2: 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Ambulance 113, MSA to have you en route. 44-year-old male, conscious breathing, shaking, vomiting, not responding normally.
0: Little action on that, Judge 7. Medical alarm, 2-4-4, off Carlos Court on Witch. 822.
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1: 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Paramedic 19, 97-year-old female, conscious and breathing, feeling dizzy.
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0: 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I'm going to have you station for police. They're advising callers considered depressed PTSD. They're outside location.
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1: Ambler 3, go ahead.
0: Can you put somebody else on that 33 box? We gotta walk in.
1: Okay, under actual, what's the chief complaint of the walk in?

0: And what is 5.5?
1: If I want to pick that, I would have to respond to 5 bucks. Amber 3, what's the chief complaint of the walk-in? Medic 103-1, suicidal, 1849 Gwinnett Avenue off Delbert Road, City Boulevard on West, Medic 103.
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0: that's
1: one, Richmond 35, leading 3413 Dundalk Avenue, off Dunhaven Road, 8:30.
0: We were on the channel. Was there a reason the ambo was taken off of us?
2: I'm every advice they should be out of service when I walk in, and then I try to get the chief complaint, and I didn't get one.
0: Okay, no problem. Thank you.
2: All right, good one.
0: Imagine the MSA. Start me an engine emergency, please.
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4: 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We're driving back to Avenue right now. 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
1: 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His leg is bleeding. Feeling lightheaded. Possibly had an artery. This could be the same patient that Medic 7 is responding to. They're going to head in and advise.
0: I'm very thankful.
1: 833.
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2: Did you ever get a vehicle description?
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2: All right, there's a car here at the intersection, and there's somebody walking around and says it broke down, but there was nobody in it.
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2: Blair 955 at dash 15, or upon 800 Water Boulevard near East Apple Road, Oak Crest, respond on East 91.
0: And let's take 15 to 20 back, 9101 Franklin Square Drive, off Hospital Drive, 20 East, 91.

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0: 954, stand by. Blue I 64-1, Ice 54 on the road, Inbound 203 NBC, Crossroads Circle and Benji's on the east, Ice 54.
1: Engine 54 is around.
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0: Number 203, they're out.
1: Number 203, Henderson. 54, number 203, one vehicle, NBC. Ran off the road, hit a stop sign. Driver said he's fine, but bleeding. Airbags were deployed. He's bleeding from his head. He's in his 20s. I know six.

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0: Paramedic 56 is in route.
1: Medic 56, I have him route. Providing patient's mobility is bad. Seven-year-old female, found some breathing, was in serious pain until 5 times yesterday. Was at Northwest.
2: Paramedic 16.
1: Maybe she wants to
2: get 49 Emergency override off Gordon Way on East Medic 16.
0: Okay.

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1: Good.
0: Do you need us to bring anything in that?
1: Two 15 if it is. 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
0: Okay. Hi, Katira.
2: Christian Medic 16909. Name Medic 16, 38-year-old female, conscious, breathing, passed out, currently woke.

0: Amber 415.
1: We just get here for a call. We didn't get our time.
0: Okay, great. Yeah, you were hit for 56-6 box, whichever 2 west.
1: Okay, thank you, Amber.
2: Dispatch, Amber 415 is being routed to 56 box.
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0: Is that medic 117?
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0: 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I'm clear, mercy.
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1: route. Hey, 4 Abbey route. And before EMS to 85-year-old male conscious and breathing, elevated blood pressure and shortness of breath.

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2: We're at the corner of Rossville and 40. Some police officers are in the area. One of the officers if you could draw something for injured subject. Both eyes on Tuck Group 3. 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
1: Stand by. 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
5: 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Beating 3131, Rutherford Road off Governor's Court, and True Healing on west.
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0: 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Engine 101, your assignment to the inner loop, respond on central at 942. 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Number 5, Brett Farm Court off Gunpowder Farm Road. 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

0: 15, gas air, 7916, Lindbergh Road, 54th and 53rd Street, on 8th and 946.
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3: Yes, sir. Are you going to be responding to the scene?
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0: Do you have an ETA? We're just in a really poor spot.
1: We're coming up right behind it.
0: Thank you.
2: Four five, I think they're
3: Number 415, 56-3, sustaining 18, Franklin Boulevard, also on
4: the board. 17-14, constant breathing.
3: Okay.
4: Having trouble breathing. Does have chronic hypoxia.
2: Strange behavior, high blood pressure, and stated he's not feeling well.
3: Truck 18, medic 4-5, standby.
2: Wake up.
1: Medic 19, clear.
2: Medic 19, I'd be clear. Handle
5: 4, EMS, third officer.
6: 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I don't know if we'll be the closest unit to that.
1: There's a second down.
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0: You can keep the Medicare coming. You can cancel any other suppression piece.
1: Okay, and the 19. Edge 19, I believe it would be closer than truck 18 to the 56-3 box. They're coming from
2: south, on 795, about a mile away from the split.
1: I can't recognize the shirt.
3: 18 dispatch, there's also a note on here saying the subject refused and the medic is canceled.
1: Right, clear. Thank you. I haven't had a chance to look at the rest of this comment. That's correct. All units are clear. EMS 5 is coming to the station.
3: Correct. Thank you.
1: Target 18, you're clear. 405.
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1: Medic 18, 46-14, sick, now alert, 4511, Robinson Road, off Liberty Road, unit 30 on west, 95.
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4: 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Heavy on same time, 956.
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0: 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to 8. 2 9 to 8. 2 9 to 8. 2 9 to 8. 2 9 to 8. 2 9 to 8. 2 9 to 8. 2 9 to 8. 2 9 to 8. 2 9 to 8. 2 9 to 8. 2 9 to 8. 2 9 to 8. 2 9 to 8. 2 9 to 8. 2 9 to 8. 2 9 to 8. 2 9 to 8. 2 9 to 8. 2 9 to 8. 2 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

0: 17, diabetic 88, say 21, Boulevard, I'll meet you over at Oak Crest. What do you send it to?
1: Medic 475, 10 or 2. It's going to be an 84-year-old female, conscious and breathing. She's a nosebleed, spitting up chunks of blood. It's going to be in apartment 121.
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1: Thank you, Brush 5, 10 4. Airborne 12, stand by. Ambulance 112 on the road, EMS 3, ambulance upgrade on a medical problem, 1601 Middleborough Road off Hopkins Creek Lane at the Roll Farms on East, ambulance 112.
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2: That's all right, Bill. So much for now.
3: Number 112, EMS 3, 60-year-old female, constant breathing. Older black female wearing blue skirts sitting down in front of a vocation. Looks like she may have fainted.
2: What's all over here?
3: 10-05.
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0: This is Dr. Minnick 19. Can you confirm the apartment number?
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0: Hambo 8 now.
3: Hambo 8, 1022. Hambo 8, 50-year-old male, constant breathing, lightheaded, dizzy, elevated heart rate.
0: Hambo 8, direct.
3: 1023.
0: This is from 955. We're clear. We can take our box.
3: 955, it is a DLS due call. You still want to take it?
0: Yeah, we have
3: it. Ambo 8 from dispatch.
0: Ambo is clear. Thanks, 55.
3: 1023.
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0: 5, truck 18, fire alarm, 4605, Horizon Circle, off Rolling Road on West, 1046.
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Number 16, responding to the request of police. Male sitting in the grass near Denny's and the bus stop. Has fluid coming from his foot, 50-year-old male.

0: This is approved by 285. We can take that ELS exception for medic 16.
1: 285, 1052. Medic 16.
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0: Highway off Middleburg Road, unit 104 on the east, center 6.
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0: 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Medic 16, 10 by 7. 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Medic 16, 10 by 7. Medic 16, 10 by 7. Medic 16, 10 by 7. Medic 16, 10 by 7. Medic 16, 10 by 7. Medic 16, 10 by 7. Medic 16, 10 by 7. Medic 16, 10 by 7. Medic 16, 10 by 7. Medic 16, 10 by 7. Medic 16, 10 by 7. Medic 16, 10 by 7. Medic 16, 10 by 7. Medic 16, 10 by 7. Medic 16, 10 by 7. Medic 16, 10 by 7. Medic 16, 10 by 7. Medic 16, 10 by 7. Medic 16, 10 by 7. Medic 16, 10 by 7. Medic 16, 10 by 7. Medic 16, 10 by 7.

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4: EMS 6 and we're out.
2: 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Responding medical box 12-5. Age and gender unknown, not conscious, not breathing. Resident was supposed to check out this morning. Caller went to the room, advised he looks dead. Eyes are open and unresponsive. There's a bad smell. There is a language barrier. Caller's not understanding 911. Does say he's an older, is older, has a medical condition. Says she needs him removed from location.

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0: 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We spoke to the test technicians on site. 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

0: 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Welcome back to Dash 17, Truck A, first fire medic 58, leading 31 Smithy Court off Mill Race Lane, 1 East, Truck
1: A. Unit 203, clear, 203.
2: 203, clear, 203, 1108.
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1: 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I'm sorry, what was your last transmission?
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2: 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You got police
0: 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Roger, Fred, on east, engine 6.
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0: Tango 203, correct copy. Flirting Tango 203, utility 206 for the ALS upgrade 6-7 for chest pains at 38 York Way. Here, Port Ship Road, responding to Tango 203. Good day.
1: At 5, 11, 12.
0: 11, 12.
2: Tango 203 is en route.
1: Tango 203 is the utility still a paramedic.
3: 10-6, that's a negative. Go ahead and put the next ALS unit on it, please.
1: 11-13. Tango 203 from dispatch.
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1: 30 Miss 36-7, okay. ALS upgrade just being 38 York Way, your port ship for respond east from 14.
2: Low pressure, 97 over 57.
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1: 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We are in service.
2: 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We're clear.
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1: EMSA, I'm direct.
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1: Ember 118 and EMSA have you en route. Patient is a 7-year-old female, conscious and breathing, having chest pain.
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0: Third Ambo 415, 56-8, Forest Fall, at 15 Road near Montgomery Road, respond on west,

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1: From Court, your Herb, the dry response, is 121.
2: Central
1: Medic 425. 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
1: comments on that? Respond on West 1-1.
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1: 73.
5: Engine 381 will be en route, too.
3: I have engine 381 en route with 2. 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
3: Okay. 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
5: Good.
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5: Did 475 request the trooper? Are they on scene?
3: Yes, Medic 475.
4: I'm sorry, just in case I need them, I can always cancel them.
5: Alright, well, keep 381 coming, man. I agree.
3: Engine 381 from dispatch, are you still on this channel?
5: That's correct, responded.
3: Okay, I'll add you back to the call.
5: Where they want me, toward the station?
3: Engine 473, please advise of the location of where you want them.
4: Sure, someone gets to the scene, we'll figure out a landing site if we need one. Just have them start towards the scene, we can always change it.
3: Direct start towards the scene. We'll advise when somebody arrives.
5: Received.
3: Engine 473 from dispatch. Trooper 1 said that their ETA would be 15 minutes when they're
1: Medic 7,
3: holding
1: you up. Medic 7, 15-14, Irish Medic Injuries from Boulevard Island Road. Respond on East, Medic 7.
3: Medic 7, 15-14.
1: 26.
0: 707 dispatch. Repeat that last message to Trooper 1 for troops, please.
3: Trooper 1 has a 15-minute ETA. They are already en route.
0: Okay, thank you.
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8: 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We're not.
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0: 116 is right.
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0: How do you pick up that call for medic 7 clearing Gazam?
1: Medic 116, medic 7 from dispatch.
2: Yeah, that would be good. 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
1: Okay, medic 7, have you clear.
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0: Clear.
1: Well, 11:30.
4: Dispatch 473.
1: Go ahead.
4: Take a call back. We've been through the intersection. Don't see anything. Nothing down Baldwin Mill to the county line. We're going to turn around and head back towards 38th area.
5: Okay. And on the call back, am I just asking a better location because they're no longer on scene?
4: Yes, I can't find anything. So, yes, a call back, please.
6: Go ahead and start hazmat satellite 15 and MD. 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
0: Four 473 from the MS7, I'm passing fire out for military. Anywhere else you want me to check?
2: We came up Sweeter all the way, didn't see anything. Went through Sweeter, Baldwin Mill, nothing, Sweeter, Lynch, nothing. So we're just going to keep going around until dispatch maybe gets any further.
0: Okay.
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1: 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I made an attempt to call the caller back twice. No answer.
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0: Medic 730-4 for a fall, 14 Dunwich Road, New York, Dunwich Guards, respond on Central, Medic 7. Correct. 733.
4: And clear. 41 Ivy Clear EMS, do you have a description of that vehicle?
3: The orange SUV.
4: Not there.
3: The side door was open, but there was nobody inside the vehicle or around it.
4: Alright.
1: Okay, I do not have anything additional.
5: .473 from .381. We've been flagged down by a pedestrian here. We'll advise for a moment.
6: Okay, where are you at?
5: At the intersection, Sweet Air and Baldwin Mill.
6: Okay.
0: We're a little monitor that this one has not a satellite.
5: I have that on
0: for MDC. He's on scene at I-695 between Burning Highway and
1: Central
0: Expressway on the outer loop. Respond on East 11-4.
1: Medic 17, patient's going to be an 88-year-old female at Brightwood, correction, Brightview, Mage Capital Ridge, Unit 1403. She had x-rays done, having possible pneumonia. She was given medication, but it's getting worse.
0: 71, reverse copy. Oracle Mark 7-371, that's 5-3 at Bullshire Road, and
5: 73-381. The resident here advises it was a hit and run. The vehicle that struck the pedestrian left, and then somebody came in a car and took the person to the hospital.
6: Okay, works for me. Everybody go in service. 473, dispatch on the flare.
7: Dispatch from Medic 7, is that ambulance going to be closer to the 30 back? They just put a first seat trouble breathing out in my area with Medic 5 going to it.
1: Medic 475 from dispatch.
3: Yeah, it's a double ticket.
0: It's 6-1 station. Super 1 command, 6-1-1-3, they canceled with our patient taken by POV to the hospital.
1: It is unaware if they were taken.
5: Right, we appreciate it.
0: Engine 12 in station. Engine 12 over 6. Trooper 1, would you like us to continue it?
5: Yeah, Trooper 1, you can clear the representation on the scene. Sorry for the real activation.
0: No problem, we enjoy it. Thank you very much for the activation.
1: Clear, 1136.
5: 381 is clear.
8: 356 to University.
1: Yes. Medic 475. I have you on a 30-4 box 14 Dunwich Road for a fall.
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2: Go ahead, Medic 15.
9: We're going to be clear. Patient refusal. We're in A box. We're in us.
1: Just advising you are clear the hospital, correct?
10: Negative, we've arrived at the hospital.
1: Okay, that's what I thought. 1138.
8: I know. 55,
1: of
0: course. 155,
4: 1138. 1117,
0: 1916, 16,
4: Harp on 10 Warren Road, near One Lodge Court. I need a comment about 15. I'm just getting around the other
2: person. I'm sorry, Engine 13, repeat your message.
4: I see the comments about Hazmat 15. It doesn't have any details, though. Are they not available?
2: Correct, they're not available. 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
4: Yeah, so I was clarifying.
2: Well,
4: can we get information on the call?
2: There was a tractor trailer that overturned. Engine 9 requested you for a pump ball. MVE is direct, but no ETA given.
4: Direct.
2: 739. Engine 9 from dispatch. MVE is in route, but no ETA given.
3: Okay.
2: 739.
4: Engine 6
2: was. Engine 6, 1139.
1: 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He thinks he's having a heart attack on the ground with chest pain. The nurses are in giving the aspirin. Floor 3, room 3.
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0: Starting the 7th, 1719, Hart Bottom, 10 Warren Road, near Warren Lodge Court, respond on Central, 740.
8: EMS 7 is
1: around. EMS 7 and the heading and route, the request of engine 17. It's going to be for a 57-year-old man, conscious breathing. Fell on the ground with chest pain, nurse is giving him aspirin now. Floor 3, unit 330.
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7: Off Lafayette Avenue near East Avenue, respond on west, and before.
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0: 9 for 15. Hey, so fast access, come down the boulevard, right on fast, and right on the outlet.
8: Just come right to fast boulevard, we're between Denny's and Popeyes.
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0: 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Medic 15, just be aware, we're heading from a 9 box, so we're going to have an extended ETA.
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0: 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Medic 192-11, engine 2, ambo 118, medic 101, EMS 8, cardiac arrest, flyway 3, Enola Road off Greenwood Road, west. Medic 101.
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3: What a problem I was.
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3: Oh, he's in round.
2: Ambo 118, that'd be in round. 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
2: 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I don't know if he's breathing, 93-year-old male. Not conscious, breathing status uncertain.

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0: We're going to be clearing northwest. We can take the 2 blocks for the across from Medic 101.
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3: 7-14, citation, 2300, Delay Valley Road, off Old Bobby. Clear, it's over. 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
4: 35. 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
3: engine 2, you still have police on the call,
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3: 92, that is correct. And they acknowledge the priority 4.
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0: Okay. We're in the area investigating. Do you think you're qualifying to trump out of obligation?
2: I just said he's exactly clear.

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0: Ava 4 is clear. Patient refusal.
1: Ava 4, are you clear? Patient refusal at 1215.
0: Another person by transferring to 217.
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1: 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Pulse is 130.
4: Roadblock 6-13, water problem, 3937 Marty Road off Campbell Road and West, 1216. Ambulance 870-3, sick, 12230, Roundwood Road off Burn Court Road, unit 303, National Ambulance.
0: Direct,
5: sit down. 12-15. This is 4-5, 2-5, damage only. County Police on scene, they're going to handle. 4-5, Mike 5, clear.
1: Can, Director 5, Mike 5, I'll be clear.

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0: 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First responder, Eric Medic, B55. Heart problems on South 809, Registertown Road off Virginia Avenue, west, 1221. Paramedic 15-7-36, subject not alert, 1 Eastern Boulevard off Virginia Avenue, 15. Southeast, 1221.
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2: Medic 5, MVC. 4101, Wilkins Avenue, off Leeds Avenue and West. Engine 52.
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2: Runner 5, Ambo 3, have you en route? 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Paul was involved in a hit and run incident. Advising potential 4 people involved.
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1: 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Crash Mansion 13, water and electricity shut off, no hazards were clear.
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3: 3 to be clear, no EMS needed, close your handle.
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2: Tampa 4 around. Tampa 4 around. Tampa 4 EMS 2. 98-year-old female, shortness of breath. Left flank all the way to the shoulder.
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0: Thanks,
1: 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And you, Amanda Lee.
0: Emma 3-3, getting exposure 35 miles Elmer Road off Brownson Road and West. Emma 3.
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0: 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They're advising him of a law, looks like he passed out. 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
3: Caller advised, right brick house on Sherwood, almost to the end, on the right, is burning brush in his backyard and has caught the, and it set the fence on fire.
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2: Little box 18-5, truck 18, medical alarm 5616, Old Court Road off Summit Avenue, west, 12 to 3.
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4: Heather Road, 55, clear, 1253.
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1: On a 483-year-old female conscious breathing. Provides a potassium high. Wants to go to the hospital. Right, she called yesterday.

0: 56 Dispatch. Do you have a business name?
1: They're advising the front desk of the Mill Run Circle location. And they are saying he's on the lawn area.
0: Okay. We've arrived.
1: Okay, so.
2: Dispatch, Paramedic 56, patient conscious.
1: Cataract, patient conscious. Do you need the supervisor still?
3: Amateur
1: draft. Right, 1237.
4: Dispatch from Deputy Chief. You can hold me out on that 48-15 bus. I'm on location. It looks like the updated address is 11508 Bravo Bars.
5: Deputy Chief, still on direct. 1238.
0: 855 arrived 218. 855 at the hospital, 1258. Yeah, 56 will be clear. Any news that they can handle? That'd be clear. 1258. 1258.
6: Squad 483 is arrived.
5: 1258.

0: 483 from Deputy 2. If you move my car, you guys can drive right through the grass. It looks pretty hard.
1: 483 is okay. We're direct, Chief.

0: 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NV-112, 16-15, 6 subjects, 6820 Hospital Drive, off Philadelphia Road, Unit 3021 East, NV-112.
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3: What's all around?
4: NV-112, 72-year-old female, constant breathing. Female is dizzy with elevated BP and nauseous.
3: Okay.
4: 51. Medical, ready to advise you are transporting.
3: Franklin Square, sorry about that.
4: 1301.

0: dispatch from Deputy 243 is going to handle extinguishing an outside fire. You can go ahead and hold me clear.
1: Deputy 213 is

0: 18 dispatch. We checked the church at 609. We're at the White Tribute Center at 5616. Nobody knows of a person by the name for that medical alert. I looked up the home address attached to the CAD notes, and it appears to be in the city. So if you want to send it their way, they can check the house. But otherwise, we don't have anybody here by that name.
1: I'm direct. I'll see what I can do. But are you guys going to be clear?
0: Yes, right.
1: Direct, that'd be clear. 13-3.

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1: 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Disregard. Engine 15, you're responding for a 60-year-old female, conscious of breathing. Customer fell, no injuries.
0: Okay.
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0: sabe con el señor.
1: Medical one of six, 35-year-old female, constant breathing, not alert. Niece is legally blind, has urinated on herself, was asking her questions, she wasn't answering them correctly, not coherent, has a hormone condition that causes urination issues.
0: Okay.
1: 13-19.

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1: Medic 106 from dispatch. Okay, medic 106, I'll have you cleared in station. Medic 9 will add you to the call.
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3: I'm clear, 213. Camel's House service known failure, negotiation from the team for equipment.
2: Correct, 1320.
4: Okay. Right, thank you. Right. MO 107. Okay. 1320. Okay. 1320. Medic 103-16, maternity 17, Tyler Ford, offload Baltimore Drive on West, 1321.
1: Medic 55, 4-year-old male, constant breathing. Charles having a seizure. Does have a seizure disorder. Unknown if the seizure has stopped.
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4: 1931-1, Joel breathing, 10210, right through town road off Rosewood Lane, a patient first, unit 11 on west, medic 19.
6: 1322.
7: 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Having a route, 1322.
1: 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You can continue in.
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Caller advised male patients having trouble breathing.

0: 116, 2096, just saying 5198 Campbell Boulevard off Franklin Square Drive, Chick-fil-A on the east.
1: Okay. Are you able to clarify if it's these patients are having trouble breathing?

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1: Ag 11's around.
2: Ag 11, heavy route. 6-7-year-old female. She's crying, tired, has been drinking. She's requesting a medic.
0: Coming 265, 495, Donald Payne, 601, Main Choice Lane,
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1: Medic 1-0-6-1. Alright, medic 1-6-1.
3: Medic 116, 40-year-old male, conscious and breathing. Says he's hot, not feeling well, is heart-related. He's also not answering questions.
1: Okay, thanks.
4: 488 from 483. When you come up the driveway, if you just want to stage at the top, I'll redeploy the squad down to you just so we can fill up. That way you don't have to drive on the grass.
5: Tanker truck 488 is okay and arrived.
3: 488 arrived. Medic 106, yes, there were two patients. Medic 106, you were very hard to read with the siren. Can you repeat?
6: If there's two patients with trouble breathing, can you start an additional transport unit?
3: 1325.

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0: 1326.
2: Bloomberg 715-9, triple breathing, 2903.
1: Medicaid 10, Ralph. Green
2: Terrace, near Pine Road, responding.
3: Medicaid 10, Ralph. Medicaid 1326.
4: Okay, you need to get the gas station near location. He's going to be wearing a neon shirt and pajamas.
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1: 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Sir?
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0: Six, 16 around.
1: 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Employee fainted in car.
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1: 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Medic 106 did say they would advise a respond emergency for now.
2: Okay, I got you. Sounds good.
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0: Thanks for being route.
1: 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He's in the hospital. He's home now. He's very dizzy. He said his body temperature is 92 degrees. You have lockbox information on the call.
0: Yeah, thank you.
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1: Engine 71, version 30. Engine 71, medic 70, Ms. Forts for a 45-year-old female patient. Status is unknown. She's passed down the grass. Was walking. She looks out of it. She's about a 40 to 50-year-old female. She's white, wearing jeans and a t-shirt. She would be on the old Eastern Avenue entrance on the right. Nothing further.
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0: 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Subject needed assistance with his water and finding his friend.
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2: I'm 15, 15, 15, 15, 15, 15, 15, 15, 15, 15, 15, 15, 15, 15, 15, 15, 15, 15, 15, 15, 15, 15, 15, 15, 15, 15, 15, 15, 15, 15, 15, 15, 15, 15, 15, 15, 15, 15, 15, 15, 15, 15, 15, 15, 15, 15, 15, 15, 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15, 15, 15, 15, 15, 15, 15, 15, 15, 15, 15, 15, 15, 15, 15, 15, 15, 15, 15, 15, 15, 15, 15, 15, 15, 15, 15,
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1: Have you cleared 338?
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6: By Exeter's heavy return to clear, Ambo 356. We just arrived at tower call 2.1, Maiden Choice Lane.
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3: M113, 13-6, feigning 1134, North Rolling Road off Powers Lane on West, M113. 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Medic 117, 10-14, SIC, 8800 Old Hartford Road off Lakewood Road, Unit 232 on Central, Medic 117.
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1: Tango 3, Travis. 39, what do you need for that?
0: Tango 2 and 3, possible expired patient, 1327 Pine Grove Avenue off Philadelphia Road, 1 East, Tango 2 and 3.
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3: Engine 56, are you on scene with police?
4: We are.
3: Hi, guys, got a comment with them, 22 at our discretion. I'll let you make a close entry there.
4: Yeah, you can cancel any other incoming units. We're just going to be on scene for a minute.
3: All right, you have a side right there. Okay, I'm going to have you on ground 405, you're clear. AMS. AMS 5, are you clear?
5: Direct clearly.
3: All right, number 118 and EMS, I'm going to have you on ground. I do want your overall conscious breathing, not responding as mentioned.

0: Sambo 203, please call back over here and advise that they just need someone to pronounce so you can clear.
1: 203, clear.
0: Have you clear. Switching to 283, you have an EMT on board?
1: That is correct.
0: Okay, engine 16, you can clear. Switching to 283, you're on the pronounce.
1: 283, can you repeat?
0: You're going to pronounce the subject deceased. PD is on scene.
1: 36 round. Route. 41-year-old male, conscious and breathing, change of mental status, what is the
2: name? Medic 2, standby. Medic 2, 312-6, 3, correction, 3419 Ripple Road off Washington Avenue and Lynn Haven Drive on West. Medic
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1: 118 on off.
2: 1915, 15 on. Roger. We have one unconscious. Go ahead and start me an engine emergency. Number 118, just bring your stretcher out of the rear of the location. We're on the Charlie side, about side.
3: Direct MSC, one engine emergency. Did you need ALS started at all or not?
2: No, you're not actually able to do the operating.
3: Yeah, direct 2056 heavy en route.
0: Medic 1, 1352.
2: 14
0: Quarter Road, Bronson Road, West,

0: as three's around. Let's say I've been around. One in process, MSE, everyone is NOC.
1: Breathe, okay.
2: 119
0: EMS 5A, less 31 19, drill breathing 13, over 20. 13, 6, 75 year old male, conscious and breathing, out of consciousness, fever 102, 161 over 80 blood pressure and vomiting. 13, direct.
3: 13, direct.
0: 1954.
4: 616, clear, 1354.
1: Name is 5 round.
0: Name is 5 round. 1354.
5: 19
0: round. 19 heavy round. One 19 EMS 5. It's a 22 year old male, conscious breathing, trouble breathing.
6: Flash engine 18.
0: Engine 18.
6: We place the unit back in service. We'll take the 18 box of the gas odor.
0: The 2-21 box, is that the one you're referring to?
1: With you.
6: That's right. We're closer to the next few hours to come.
2: 916, stand by.
0: Okay, the truck 18 was on it. Engine 18, I'll have you on route. Truck 18.
7: Yeah, we're going to go together. It's inside gas.
2: 917-10, to the 1222 Glenwood Road, off Selig Avenue, Unit Bay, Adam on East, Medic 16.
4: Max 16, I'm in route. 65 year old female, conscious breathing, fell yesterday, so her hands are numb now.
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0: 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Anyway, it's 26 subject, 9109, Franklin Square Drive, off Schindler Drive, Hospital Drive, 12 on East, anyway.
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1: 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How many record? 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Engine 5.
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0: That's correct.
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4: All units from 9 will be transporting to Bayview. Correct, 1403. Are you clear? 1403.
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1: Attorney 5, you've been 7 ALS 39-8 for the Sheriff, 11,121 York Road off White Avenue on Central, 1404.
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2: 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Endo 415 to the fall. 9450, we're towards way off Alcott, way on west. Engine 18.
3: 18, for the west.
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1: 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Montana Lane, 3 and 4 on East, 428.
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0: 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We're going to Mouse Carroll. We're at Carrollton and Wesley, a little out of position, but I'll tell them when I switch to their Alpha 3.
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We're clear. All right, medic 19.

0: 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I'm sorry if we couldn't hear. Were we clear?
1: That's correct, medic 19. You're clear.
0: Okay, do you need us anywhere else?
1: That's negative.
0: Okay, switching back to me.
1: All right, 14-14.
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3: MS-203, 1416. 18. Got it. Unit apartment, who did it go to? It was an open line call. They did not have a specific apartment. They did get no answer on the call back two times. I'll go ahead and try a third.
4: Alright, you can go ahead.
3: Alright.
5: Mike 13, for 20.
3: Mike 13, that's clear.
1: Female, conscience reading. Mother having issues with legs giving out, stuck in the bedroom.

0: Yeah, Mr. Bowe, I'll be clear. Is it 18 to answer on the second call back and make sure you pulled up?
1: Yeah, we're looking.
0: Sorry, 17, 14, 18.
2: Hey, I'm a 3-5, this is John Hamilton, downtown.
3: 415's arrived. We have a apartment on us.
0: Four 15, negative on the apartment number. Engine 18 is with the patient on scene.
1: Dispatch room, engine 18, we are not with the patient. We're
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0: Okay, now, like I said, on the call back, the female caller advised that you guys were on scene pulling up. And I wanted to confirm you were with the patient. You said you were on scene.
1: The patient, she's in the hallway.
0: Direct. 415, are you direct?
5: Clear. 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
0: Amber 415.
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1: We're
4: clear. Engine 13, clear.
0: 14, 19.
6: Can I get my 911 connect time, please?
0: My connect time was 13:43.
6: All right, thank you.
0: 14:19.

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1: Okay, I cleared when you called clear last time, 1422.

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1: 485, 1427.
2: Stand by. Back, 46-15-19 on the road, the outside fire, 3800 or Chapa Road off Marysville Road on west, engine 18. Vehicle is direct, going to west.
3: 427.
4: Engine 18, we're out. Engine 18, I have you around. Engine 18, small fire reported in the driveway. 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
0: All right, emergency for manpower.
2: 1430. Dispatch is holding 47.
1: Go ahead, 47.
3: I was on the way to relieve 45 screw. I have 2. Is that sufficient for manpower?
1: Angle 45 is 2 enough.
4: Can you repeat that, sir?
1: Is 2 personnel enough?
5: I think that's 7.
4: Yeah, Chris, fine.
1: Have you
0: in route? Engine 202 from dispatch. Alright, I copy. If they want to handle it, I'll clear.
1: 202, I'll be clear. 1431.
4: 202 can keep coming.
1: Engine 202 from dispatch.
0: Okay, I'll keep going.
6: Hey, 12 is clear.
1: 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Medic 15, 1432.

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1: Go ahead, 112.
0: Unit actually cleared the hospital about 10 minutes ago. We're not going to be upgraded to medic 112 level.
1: Okay, 1432.
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71, medic 15, 25-year-old female, constant breathing, difficulty speaking between breaths, not feeling well, vomiting, no energy, weak, diagnosed with bronchitis, also has asthma and is pale in color, also clammy.

Boeing 787 engine 5, fire alarm 3531, Washington Boulevard off Lansdowne Road, west 134. Medic 12, stand by. Medic 12, 60-14, 6600 Ranch Road off Aspenwood Way, Manor Ridge, Unit 203, C. Charles on the east, Medic 12. Washington 34.

0: Oh, boy.
1: Got a 12, 79-year-old female, constant breathing, altered level of consciousness. Patient's been sick since Monday, lethargic today, abnormal labs.
2: That's just a lot of morale. That's 5 IV morale.

0: And a swan around.
1: Yeah, a ten around. EMS 1 medic. Medic 10, 1437.
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1: Sorry, medic 110 is en route.
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4: Alright, 1438.
3: Seems to find 11-10, 30-year-old male not conscious, reported to be sleeping in the middle of Perrin Parkway towards Baltimore City. His vehicle is blocking traffic. No vehicle description yet, but he's a Hispanic male in his 30s.
4: Okay.
3: Okay, it's going to be a silver sedan, unknown tag number or make or model.
5: Medic 112, 4-2, 6, 1210, Middle River Road, off Philadelphia Road on East, 439.
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0: 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Tick subject 1504, Delaney Valley Road off Hot Spring Road, Central, medic 1. Paramedic 65, 65-16, 6-3120 North Wayne Road off Harwin Terrace, on East 1442.

0: Crossroads 18. Feel like a fire location just smoldering. We extinguished the rest of it. Nobody's home. We're clear.
1: All right. That'll be clear. 1442.
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3: Okay. 4043.
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0: dispatch from Angela. You can slow down EMS 1 and QRT 1. We traveled from Taylor to Palmer City Line. There's nothing down yet. Medic 110 is going to check the beltway area. Is that all clear?
1: Okay, EMS 1, do you copy?
2: Sorry, I'm getting ready to head down, clearing from the beltway.
1: And QRT 1.
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3: 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We're clear.
1: Okay. Is Truck 1 aware?
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0: I'm sorry, dispatch, what's your question?
1: 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They want to know if they're going to be closer.
0: We've already started heading out.
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3: 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Pilot Road off Labyrinth Road and Smith Avenue and West, 59.

0: 41 to 13. We hit the first turnaround. We'll cover down to the parking lot. We got 2 inches in the truck with you.
1: 40, you can go on service. We got eyes on it to the eastbound. It is not on fire.
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2: Edge 41 clear, 15 to 9.
0: Four to 13. Did you say both engines out of Ford and clear?
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0: Engine 4 clear.
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2: Very clear, 15 to 9. Go ahead, QRT-1.
5: Yeah, I have a service call for 516 New Pittsburgh Avenue, if that's all.
2: That is 516 New Pittsburgh?
5: Correct, Avenue.
2: Okay, I have you en route. Came in private party caller, said the fire alarm keeps going off the location. No smoke or flames, just a general fire alarm.
3: Okay.
2: 15-10.
0: Ted, the truck 13 arrived.
2: You both arrived, 15-10.

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0: Yeah, we're going to be clear. Please, we're on the scene. They're going to handle.
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0: Hey, the apartment that was the problem was 227. We shut the water off. Maintenance has been contacted. We're clear.
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0: 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Another one.
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0: MO107 EMS4, 83-year-old female, constant breathing, diabetic, vomiting, and diarrhea. Caller thinks they were having side effects from her being diabetic.
1: I got those four, okay.
0: 5031.
2: Dispatcher BMS6, was that message for me or somebody else?
0: No, the last one was for EMS4.
2: Oh, okay. All right, thank you.
0: Yeah, we have two diabetic subjects in a 28 box.
2: Okay.
3: Jody Vizen out on the 28-9.
0: In the 25, EMS6, 55-year-old male, constant breathing, not alert, having low blood sugar, is a diabetic, feels faint,

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0: Is the medic that we're running with on scene already?
1: That's correct.
0: It's medic 1.
1: It's medic 101.
2: Vehicle MVC, the gray Audi Q5 SUV, gray Toyota RAV4 SUV.
0: Right.
2: 1536.

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1: 365.
0: 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I looked at this when you meditated.
1: Sorry. 1539.

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0: We never got the page to come through. What room or floor are you on?
1: We're up on third floor, 302.
0: Thank you.
2: Well, 19 cleared 1542.

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2: Engine 391 now. Engine 391, have you now responding with Medic 17? It's going to be for an MVC. Two vehicles involved, two people reported to be injured, and one's a black Chevy pickup, the other is a blue Mazda SUV.

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0: Supervisor Green, now, what's my transport unit?
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0: 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I heard you cancel one. I just want to make sure we have one coming.
1: You are going to exit one.

0: Dispatch 391, give me ETA on County Police, where we have a wreck out here.
1: I'm direct. I'll ask them for ETA now. Do you want them to expedite or anything?

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1: Yeah, one guy.
0: I asked him for ETA. Do you need them to expedite or anything?
1: Yeah, thank you, Dr. Bell. Traffic's a mess out here. We got cars trying to go on the opposite side of the lane now.
2: Okay, I got Painter's Mill and McDonough. Do you need suppression there?
3: No, we don't need suppression. 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

I'm going to score clear. Go ahead, EMS 4. I'm clear. 50-55.

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2: 3-31, heading east to Honey Hill Boulevard off Honey Hill Boulevard, way much smaller than east 1556.
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1: So, go ahead.
0: They're in the old dress barn. 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
0: 1600.
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0: CES 460-10, on a medical problem, 6048 Russell Boulevard off Kelso Drive, going east, 1603. Medic 112, stand by. Medic Boxline-1, engine 202, medic 112 on the road, EMS 1 unconscious, 8476, Honeycomb Boulevard off Campbell Boulevard, Mercantile Road, on east, medic 112.
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5: Medic 16 en route.
4: Medic 16, 1604. Medic 16, EMS 4, 30-year-old male, conscious and breathing. He's wearing a purple shirt and red shorts. Out of it, looks like he's on drugs, throwing up.
3: EMS 1, bro.
4: EMS 1, 1604.
3: I feel like going around.
4: EMS 202, 1605. So medical box 20-1, 30-year-old male, not conscious, breathing. Patient's on the bus, not waking up, not responding, but breathing.
3: Correct.
4: 1605.

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0: We're clear for this call. Can you go ahead and put us on the High Hill Boulevard, unconscious?
1: 31 on direct.
2: 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K-Trump 18626.
3: Engine 19 is around.
4: Engine 19, I have you en route. Caller fell on the curb, 83-year-old female, conscious breathing, inviting no injuries.
5: Dispatch 391.
6: Go ahead.
5: Yes, second transport, BLS would be sufficient.
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1: Okay, Medic 17, go.
2: Engine 2, stand by.
3: Maybe elaborate why this is a assist and not a medical case.
4: From the left.
3: If they fell in there outside with the heat.
5: Caller reported fall. Just needed a list assist. Is just outside on near the curb.
3: All right. Thank you.
5: We can get one started if you'd like. It's up to you.
3: No, if you have information that we didn't have, then we'll give you.
5: Yeah, when asked about any injuries, they advise none.
3: Copy.
5: 60 away.

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1: 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You want me to put him in service?
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1: Engine Truck and Medic 5, responding. Units 95-93 on southbound 95 for advising college pullover and red dot truck on the right shoulder near exit 27-14
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0: 720-11, over to 8016 Davis Avenue, off Chester Avenue on East 1615. Clear by 13-14, engine 13 for the fire alarm, 1444 Forest Park Avenue, off Newfield Road and Harwell Road on West 1616.
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2: Thermatic 7, 34-year-old male, constant breathing, not alert. Ate an edible, it's making him paranoid.
3: Arm brush.
2: Medic 7, it's not violent, no weapons reported. Do you want to stage? Police have the call.
4: Medic 17 from 391. 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We can go on side, shut down if you need to come up the wrong side.
0: Hey, Jeff, those are a few baggage stations.
3: Okay, you can shut off traffic now. We're at Wright White Avenue. Come get ready to come up the opposite side.
4: All right. We'll get things shut down for you.
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0: 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Do you have a message?
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0: Red Road, on Central, 1622. Yeah, 56-7, Route Engine 19, you're extremely late behind. Can you try different radio?
2: We were clear. We have been at the call.
0: Again, you're still muffled. I did copy you are clear. You can take the 31-14 fall patient. Engine 19, you direct.
3: Engine 19,
0: you copy us now. Oh, you copy it now. That's correct. I do have you in route on the 31-14 box, if you're correct on all that.
3: We're taking the elevator or 31-14?
0: The fall patient. 31-14 to the fall patient with medic 19.
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0: Engine 1 to quarters. Engine 1 to 28.

0: 3392. I was calling the terminal for a 30 box. We're not doing that, are we?
1: Engine 391, repeat your last question.
2: Medic 19 arrived and staging.
3: Medic 19 staging. Engine 352 surround. 352, I have you in route.
1: How did you key up earlier, prior to this last message?
4: Advised that we had a call for a 30 box come up on our MDT. I was just making sure we were not due on that call.
1: No, I copied that message. I was asking prior to that, why did you key up? Because I believed I had mixed you up there.
4: I did call clear of our incident that we were on.
1: Okay, it was just a mistake on my end. You can go to service.
4: I'll call him in. But we are clear. Thank you.
1: 1630.
3: Welcome back, 7-12, engine 7, brush.
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2: 41. Odor of smoke, 2216 Blue Mount Road off Little Falls, west of Chapel Road.
1: Let me know when you're in route.
4: Right now.
1: 1631.
5: That's correct. That's stated.
0: There's a patch of mulch in front that is smoldering.
4: Okay. 1632. Amber 3
3: in route. Amber 3 in route, 1632.
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7: 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You didn't want us to clear. 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
0: 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Engine 14 is clear.
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0: 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Caller's going outside to wave you down when you get there.
1: 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We're on the golf club.
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0: Dispatch from Engine 56, that's correct. We are still on the Painter's Mill and Red Rock.
1: Seven from dispatch.
0: We are.
2: Have you on route? Engine 18, you're clear.
0: Clear.
2: 1642.
1: Mention some breathing. He's been in the vehicle for 2 hours. Request for the medic. Caller said he was trying to get the patient into the shade. They're going to be in the driveway. Black vehicle with a red umbrella.
0: Not to tell you, I just need a stretcher back here.
1: Medic 7 from dispatch.
3: Car's over on the Charlie side of the building. Like I said, we got someone coming out to show you where in the building we're at.
4: Medic 7, go ahead.
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4: 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If they're available, sure, I'll take them.

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2: 26-46, 9047 Miller's Island Boulevard, off Miller Island Road on the east, 1644.
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2: Medic 55, stand by. Medic 55, 20-2, headache. 2924, Campbell Boulevard off Honeycomb Boulevard is the patient first. Unit 125 on the east. Medic 55.
4: Medic 6, 90-year-old female, constant breathing. 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
7: Medic 55, now.
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4: 1646.

0: 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Thank you,
1: 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Number five, Roger, agree.
0: Five, Abby at the hospital. 5646.

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1: Ava 119.
0: I'm clearing 218. I can take the 1812 box from Medic 19 since it's BOS.
1: Correct. Medic 19.
0: Summer. Thank you, 119. This is Special Medic 9. We're clear of AD returning out of service.
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1: Have you clear?
0: Okay, Rise, 218.
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1: I'm sorry, Medic 2, I was on the. You said you were in route to 218?
0: I forgot to tell you I was en route, but I was just letting you know we arrived at 218.
1: Okay, ma'am, I have you out of the hospital.

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0: today. Medic 117, standby. Medic 117, 17-3 for the sixth subject. 12202, Grand Court Road, on Brownwood Road, unit 102 on Central. Medic 117.
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4: Medic 16, 7.
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0: Medic 16, around 7 bucks. It was too quick. Pigeon 351, Ralph. 13-1.
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0: Yeah, medic 4390.

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1: M35, Medica DALS 28-1, fading. 6017, Barstow Road, off St. Regis Road, on east. 79.
2: 25, switching.
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1: 58, are you on the channel?
0: Route 295 southbound, operate on there, 1 Charlie. 17 cents.

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1: 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Caller's advised daughter feels faint. Has diabetic history. Caller also advised hot in the house, could be heat related, has abdominal pain.

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1: Dispatcher 5, we're route. What was the call crew parameter on the
2: 1C, Charlie.
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2: No problem, sir. Hello.

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0: Yeah, I see there on the screen have fire advised for police. If they're saying it was fireworks that set the field off, that police response.
1: Okay, I can say that you would like for them to respond.

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2: Horizon.
0: No injuries. 83 northbound between Chihuahua Road and Belfast. Mm-hmm. Going northbound. Engine 441, your side is going southbound. Respond on Central.
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1: Units responding 39-80 on IAB 3. 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
2: Right now, wonder.
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1: First 19 available.
2: Two additional calls that appear to be for the same thing. One was a 60 box and one's a 45 box. And
1: four available.
2: The 60 box says it's Starbright, it's near Starbright Lavender Farm. Do you think they're going to be the same?
0: I would venture to say that's right on the edge of a 45-8 box.
2: Okay, would you like anything else started at this time?
0: That's negative. Myself for the parcel of box will be compared.
2: Okay, and just for your FYI, the 45 box, this one said Brush Fire on the Garrett Road about a half mile.
3: Operate on West, that's 18.
0: Yeah, that's probably most definitely the one we're going on, 6 and 5.
3: Medicare.
2: Okay, direct, 17, 18.
4: 18 anniversary. Oh my god.
5: Horizon clear.
2: 1719.
0: Medic 12, we're out there, 203.
6: Medic 12, 1719.
7: Medic 58, route.
6: Medic 58, 1719.
0: Yeah, route.
6: 1719.
0: You okay being on fire?
2: Yes, I do remember something about hay. Give me a moment. There's a few different calls associated, but it said something about recently being cut.
0: Okay. With the heat and everything, go ahead and start two more engines.
6: Site 58, utility 215. 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Husband's having pains in an abdomen.
7: Okay.
6: 1720.

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0: Engine from Brook, we don't see anything at 2704. I'm going to keep going closer to York Road.
2: The engine's okay. We're coming in from the Verna Road side, so we'll check that in. I guess you came in from Old York Road.
3: Medic 18 to 218.
4: Medic 17-25, bleeding 66-15, Johnny Cake Road off Dillonite Avenue on West, 1722.
0: That. Right where the turn is on Garrett Road. Brush 60 is arrived. We do have a field fire where the hay was cut, but it's not bailed up at this time.
1: Okay, Brush 60 direct, field fire where the hay was cut.
3: Number 3, 1726.

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4: Engine 39 will arrive. We're northbound between Southwest and Mount Carmel.
1: Arrive 1724.

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1: Okay. 1725.
0: There's 391.
1: 391, go ahead.
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2: Tower clear.
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0: Sounds good, thank you, ma'am. We're going back to me.
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2: 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It was a pretty large area with on fire. I'm going to keep all the other units coming for the water because we're going to need to wet this down really good.
1: Okay, I'm direct. 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

0: 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CWI 43. You'll find the patient at 9 for heading going south.
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2: As 18 medic 19 EMS, a caller advised she came back through the area. She saw the fire and advised that they don't, she doesn't see him anymore.
3: As 18 is clear, thank you.
2: All right. Medic 19.
4: 19 clear.
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0: Confirm if yourself has clear. What is that as well?
1: Personal. Welcome back to 6 9 6 6 6 6 6 6 6 6 6 6 6 6 6 6 6 6 6 6 6 6 6 6 6 6 6 6 6 6 6 6 6 6 6 6 6 6 6 6 6 6 6 6 6 6 6 6 6 6 6 6 6 6 6 6 6 6 6 6 6 6 6 6 6 6 6 6 6 6 6 6 6 6 6 6 6 6 6 6 6 6 6 6 6 6 6 6 6 6 6 6 6 6 6 6 6 6 6 6 6 6 6 6 6 6 6 6 6 6 6 6 6 6 6 6 6 6 6 6 6 6 6 6 6 6 6 6 6 6 6 6 6 6 6 6 6 6 6 6 6 6 6 6 6 6 6 6 6 6 6 6 6 6 6 6 6 6 6 6 6 6 6 6 6 6 6 6 6 6 6 6 6 6 6 6 6 6 6 6 6 6 6 6

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Just need you inside.

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1: Matic 395, clear. 6-4, resolve, 1830 Marshall Road off March 11 and 1 East, 1744.
2: Matic
0: 391 Rock. Matic 391 Rock, 1745.
1: The 405 1745. Caller does have a Valley Road off Drive, unit 115 Central, 1745.
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1: Paramedic 1, EMS 8-1 electric reaction, 1838 Green Tree Road off of Rogue Circle, unit 260, spinal west 1748.

0: dash 30, engine 2. First fire medic 17 on road, heading 7006, right to town road off.
1: 10, we not want to be cleared.
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0: 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Ambo 104, 13-14, unknown medical problem, 1113 Granville Road off Harwell Road, west, Ambo 104.
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0: 1751.
5: Medic 55 clear 203 and we'll be downgrading to DLS.
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3: Nothing happening.
1: Good.
3: David, can you get a comment on those on the road? I would have rather drive and read.
1: I'm correct. I wanted to MSA, 8-year-old male, I'm in retraction. Every time was given twice. Zyrtec was given allergy test. Advising he's not alert currently, and it doesn't say specifically what he was, what the allergy is to.
3: Okay, I'm right. Thank you.
1: 1754.
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4: We're local bar 13-1, medic 2, EMS 2, respond 4A. Person down, 6303, Monica Place, near Woodlawn Drive, respond on west, end 13. Push. Medic 2.
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4: Paramedic 57-14 for a fall assist. Rest, use on scene, 2200 Delaney Valley Road near Old Boggs Road. Still in there, just on the patrol, 1805.

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0: Medic 18, go ahead.
1: I copied you, were clear. What was the first station officer?
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1: 1807.
4: Medic 4 dispatch.
1: Medic 4, go ahead.
4: We're clear, Northwest. We can take the 13 box.
1: All right, Mike, you're clear.
0: Thank you, Paul.

0: で楽しめません。
1: Hey, Messi.
0: I'm going to be clearing. Do you need me anywhere?
1: We have MS2 and level 13 bots here in service.
0: Thank you.
2: Listen, if we're right, do you have any information on exactly where it was used? This person is painting. This appears to be a cellular base.
1: The entire last part of your message was muffled, and I didn't copy it. You're asking for a callback?
2: Do you have any more information from the alarm company as to exactly where this person is? It is a cellular-based medical alarm.
1: Okay, I'm direct. No more specific information. I can make a callback to ask, but they gave us what they have as far as I know.
2: All right, if you could, and then try the number that's in the comments one time.
1: I'll give the number of all the comments first. That probably be more likely to have information.
3: Facility 215 in quarters.
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1: 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Engine 41, Amber 104, arriving around Gray Mazda SUV, silver Hyundai sedan, a blue Toyota Camry.
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2: No specific, but they are advising the left 2 lanes.
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0: Welcome back to 22 Medical Alarm 7, Slate Avenue on Fireway.
1: This will be on the interloop between Wilkins and Frederick just prior to the Frederick Road exit. We're turning around now to get to it.
2: Sounds right. Back to the interloop between Wilkins and Frederick.

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0: 1819-14, under medical problem, 1113 Granville Road, Forest Park
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1: Yeah, you still have your rides.
6: Medic 2, 2-10, 6 subject, 3800 Old Court Road off Bedford Avenue, Unit 227 on West at 1827.

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0: 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Can we go ahead and have TARC started? 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
1: 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Did you want them to continue?
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1: 217, 1829.
2: 2145, 48-12. 6 object, 11601 Bellevue Avenue off Bradshaw Road. East 1830.
0: Thank you, sir.
3: Fine,
0: sir.
3: What about, sir?

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1: Squad 442, 1830.
2: EMS 104, stand by. Little Mike 2-19, engine 3, first spotter Ambo 104 on the road to the assault, 7206, shipping head plane, soft sand down circle.
0: Pressure 352, there's pressure relief valve on the tank. Sure, she's going to get in with her.
2: 831. Medic 15, 15-6, chest pain, 1307, Merritt Boulevard, off 522, right there on east, engine 41, 831.
0: This is Dispatch Medic 17 arrived. Hospital.
3: Medic 17, have you arrived?
4: Getting as possible heat exhaustion, chest pain.
0: Okay.
4: 1831.
3: Engine 3, have you around?
5: Dispatch from Engine 3, is the person with the knife still on scene? Oh. 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
3: So the color by someone was playing with a knife and was cut, and when the color became irate, it doesn't advise any further.
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3: Look far back, bad battery, and this is 41 in the Denver Outpost station. Yeah, last time I got it, I was more than into the road, also on the road. Looks like it's more west, the hospital. Patient's contacting the hospitals right now.
4: Tower 17, are you clear your 17-14 box?
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3: 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So that is an info call 413 Base Avenue off Nicholson Road and Jerry's Avenue on East 39.
2: Hey, can you
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0: Medic 7, 5-month-old male, constant breathing. 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
1: Yeah, message from 441.
2: Yes, are you clear your school alarm call?
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2: Okay, and what would be the disposition of the alarm?
1: Accidental due to humidity.
2: Accidental due to humidity. Okay. I'll put you both in quarters. 1848.
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0: All right, thank you.
1: 356.
0: Medic 16, clear 203.
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0: 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We're clear authority, Hartford County.
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0: 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Advised an RV fell on their leg and they requested to be taken to the hospital. This injury did happen last week. They're in Unit 3.
1: Okay.
0: 9203.
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1: 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How do you think they so far?

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1: 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Medic 7, 1905.

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1: Engine 11, I have you on route. Engine 11, Medic 16, wonderful 33-year-old female, conscious breathing, said her blood count level is low and she has a headache. Going to be in a black Mercedes Benz in the, near the location, of Fresno.
0: 16, right? 11, right.

0: 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Can you put us on that 51 mark?
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0: Direct.
1: Medic 7, you can go on service.
2: We're clear. Thank you, 58.
1: 1908. Medic 58 from dispatch. Are you direct on the comments?

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0: Thank you, response 1909.
3: Medic 58.
0: Medic 58, I was just making sure you were direct on the comments.
3: That's what I guess.
0: 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You have a 3-year-old now, conscious and breathing with a broken tooth.
3: Alright,
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0: team is fine now.
1: Team is fine, 1916. I was looking for Carl. You say 1916.
2: I have an ID, Miss 3, Box 15-9, for Chess Pains. 2704, Greenman Court, dead end of Oakwood Road. Respond. On East 1916.
0: Hey, it's 13 for us.
1: East 13,
0: 1916. That is pretty good, bird.
1: Usually 690, Uniformed Block 56-19. 73-year-old female, consciousness unknown, breathing, advising on the second floor, mother passed out.

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0: Anvil 3.
1: Direct. Anvil 9, EMS 3, 47-year-old male conscious and breathing who's having chest pains and tingling in his arm.
2: Nothing further. Box, you can put supervisor and Anvil 9, sir.
1: I'm direct. EMS 3, Anvil 9, you can clear.
3: EMS 3, clear. Thanks, Kathy.
1: Thanks, Kathy.
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2: 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Just arrived.
3: 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We're clear.
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1: 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Okay, what was that location? Do you have to eat? ETA was 50 minutes.
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And 395, Harper's Voluntary, 1-39, 6 subject, 20 Burke Avenue, room 13, right view, Berkshire Road, Berkeley Road. 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
1: 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Police are on scene. 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
1: Engine 202 1920. Engine 202 203, two vehicle MVC involving a black sedan and a silver SUV. A female patient was rear ended and passed out. She's now awake. Please have a call.
2: 203 looking.
1: 1928.
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0: Charlie Box from Harford County, there box 861-2, squad 483 and 485.
1: Four malfunctioning oven applications. We turned the gas off, secured the oven, and we are clear.
2: Can you inform Derek, can I have you clear 1929?

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1: Sir, local box 5-10, 85, minute 5, respond. 4MBC, intersection Washington Boulevard and I-195 westbound. Respond. One west, 1929. Lambda 3, you missed a box 18-14 procedure.
0: It's up 487. Yeah. And we're going to be en route to the visual.
2: No.
0: Okay, utility 47. Just for your information, to the MVC West Club.
1: Lambda 9, box 6-1 for 6-7.
0: Okay, utility 487. Are you referring to the 20-8?
1: Delta Avenue and Bethlehem Avenue. Respond, 1 East, 19.
0: Can we go ahead and record it for us? 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

0: Is it 18 or?
1: It's 18-0. It's a mental health 18-14, 53-year-old female, not conscious, breathing, having a seizure. Call to survive, her daughter is starting to wake up.
2: Medic person, you're out.
1: Medic person, you're out. Engine 2 have been route. Medic 13, engine 2. Call the master child is bleeding, needs a medic. They have no further information. PD just survived. Engine reference. PD arrived and engine reference for a fight.
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0: Through the Watch 1-39, Engine 1, Medic 475, or vaping subject, not alert. 320 York Road, Towson Library, the West Chesapeake Avenue.
2: Medic 7, 62-year-old female conscious of breathing, who's having a general weakness for a few days and abdominal pain.
0: Officer coming.
1: 1936.
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1: 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Engine 1, Medic 475, 24, 60-year-old male, conscious, breathing. Caller advised the subject is unresponsive outside the location. No further.
4: 10-5 for Medic 11, we can take that one box.
1: Okay, I'm direct. 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
0: At location, you had a malfunction in the hot water heater and furnace. PG&E came to shut the gas off to the entire property. We ventilated, and we're going to be clear.
1: I'm the Roger, have you clear? Nice to do that. Amber 405, clear, Sonic. Amber 405, nice to do that.

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1: 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Easy what you say.
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3: Actually, just arrived, so updated address 69 of Truth Marsh.
1: Engine 2, have you arrived? You said, get out of address again.
3: Sorry, 6918 Marsh Drive, the updated address.
1: I'm there, thank you, please.

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1: Exposure. 339 Lincoln Road.
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0: Clear to Anvil, we're going to be cleared also. Please advise, no EMS needed. 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
1: I'm Garrett, 113.
2: 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Thank you, Agent 2.
1: I see 44.

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0: 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Responding 482-year-old female, conscious breathing. Ellen hit her head. 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
2: 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Nothing further. He'll be waiting outside.
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2: 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Okay, I'm direct, 1956. 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
0: Utility 215, I'm direct. You were added to the call due to a hazard advising that the patient is possibly very accurate.
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0: Agent 71, medic states, 46-year-old male, conscious of breathing, who's not alert, breathing heavy, with a pale color change.
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1: 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Tell him, come on, we're going to be clear.
0: Sir, I'm going to be clear. 21.